0: engine's going on hold.
1: Misty's engine is going up.
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0: Tower Commander, what's the smell on?
1: Yes, sir, command.
0: A1's transporting ALS to Brockton Hospital. Got 3-2-foot-2 at Clay, command terminate.
1: This is A1 transporting ALS, Brockton Hospital. Car 3, clear, command terminated, 2003.

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0: 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We have strobes and alarms sounding. No smoke or fire showing. Report the follow.
1: 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We have the strobes and alarm sounding at 2012. Ladder 1 on scene. Ladder 1 on scene also 2012.

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0: Copy. Yeah, panels indicating an e-beam detector. We're investigating further.
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0: 24 seconds. And engine fully back in, 2024. Same fire, answering engine 2.
1: Yeah, we've checked the building. No smoke or fire. We've located and activated the detector. We've attempted multiple resets unsuccessfully. Panel's going to be left in alarm. No issue with this location. Engine 2 out of 1 clear, attorney.
0: Same and fire received. Found the detector. Left as an alarm. Unable to reset. Company's going to be returning 28-25.

0: he's on campus. That's exactly what it is.
1: Hobo 5, dispatching engine to 120 North Franklin Street for a commercial EMS response 2030.

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0: 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Engine 12 clear, turning.
1: Receive A3 to the Milton. Edge 12 clear, turning 2032.
2: What alarms were reported to be going off right now?
3: Commercial duct detector, zones 532, 341, and 534.
2: Panel's reading normal here, and there is no one sounding.
3: Richie, the panel reading normal, no alarm sounding, 2033.

0: over if I answer.
1: Ignoring normal, we found no issues here. We spoke with Maine, who reported an ongoing firing line issue, and Tex will be at that location on Monday. And she will be clear.
0: Received, that'd be clear. Spoke to maintenance, ongoing alarm panel issue. Text will be there Monday to repair it. Clip turn in 2037.

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1: 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Medic 1, did the body fall?
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0: 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Engine 92, SA2, en route to 52, Apple Valley Drive for EMS. Car 5, SA1, en route to 75, South Main Street for room 103 for EMS. 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
1: Sir. Can Fire Department dispatching car 5, engine 3, engine 6, ladder 1, Papa's Rehab, 3 Randolph Street. Coming in is the Ross building. One call from the facility reporting a code red. The security guard was not sure if there was any smoke or fire coming from the Ross Cottage building. Channel 2 is your fire ground. You got 2 hydrants on Randolph Street.

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0: 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N6 investigate.
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1: Ladder 1's off.
0: Ladder 1's off.

0: 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Car 5.
1: Engine 2 is going to investigate an alarm on the second floor.
0: Received. Engine 2 investigating an alarm on the second floor. I have that.

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0: Scott 506, that reach out. Reach out, we're coming down. Scott 5, fire alarm.
1: Heads, come in.
0: No pause for alarm, this is reach out. Return stage 1, we're going to return the fire ground zone.
1: Receive, return to the station 1 apparatus. Releasing the fire ground. Go back to our own. Okay, engine 3. Okay, ladder 1. Turn on engine 3, you got some message?
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0: 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Sheriff, please answer it, say two.
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0: 600 105. Same problem, we left it in alarm with the fire watch. We'll play return.
1: 600 Steve. Same problem. Updated the alarms with the fire watch. You're clear returning. 2145. Okay, car 5.
2: Car 5 has it. Car 5's clear.
3: A2, back in quarters.
1: A2, back in quarters.

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1: 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Answer Medic 1.
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0: 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Response will be engine 2 and a ladder 1. 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
0: 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Report the fall.
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1: Car 2, you're on the air, 2253. Ladder 1 on scene. Haven 5 or 2, ladder 1 scene, 2254.

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0: Yeah, panels indicating a first floor southwest smoke detector activation.
1: Panels indicating first floor smoke southwest activation, 2254.

Engine 1, force an entry into the apartment where the alarm sounding. 2256.

0: We gained access to the apartment. You notify property management here at number 113 Walnut, apartment number 6. They have a forced entry on one of the doors. We're investigating the apartment right now.
1: Property management, 113 number 6, has to be forced entry. You're investigating now.
0: Well, I'm done.

0: Eagle Alpha 1. Battle. Join me, it's the main lobby. 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
1: Human 5 engine 2, we got a trouble and then a trouble clear.

0: 55 Stone Clear. 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We gained access to the apartment. There's a faulty detector. The alarm's been silenced without a unit. 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Engine 1, C5, clear.
1: Appreciate you working on getting the number now. 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
1: Say Haven Fire, answer it in just a...
0: Yeah, we've attempted to reset. System went in alarm again. We're still trying to locate the activated detector, possibly in the north side of the building, not the south.
1: Set of reset, still in trouble, going on the left side of the building, 23 Oak Street.

0: Engine 2 for Haven Fire.
1: Haven Fire answering.
0: Yeah, we have been informed by hotel staff that there was alarms sounding in the north side of the building. That appears to be negative. We're on the north side, no alarm sounding.
1: Haven Fire received. No alarm sound on the north side at 2304.

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1: Are they looking for EMS or fire help?
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0: That's for EMS, and the party extricated himself. 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
1: Yes, that's affirmative. 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
0: Pretty safe. 2308. Medic 1, clear fire. Stay Avon, fire, answer Medic 1. Medic 1, we're off the table. 4.2. 4.1, I think, was 2308.

0: need a car too. Good. 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No detectors activated.
1: I'll attempt another reset.

0: 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Panel is going to be remaining in trouble with a Southwest First Force smoke detector and a few NAC troubles. No other issues here. Engine 2, car 2, ladder 1, clear turning.
1: Driven fire is in car 2, left in trouble, First Floor. 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

0: 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Fleets are on scene, 2323.
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0: 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Engine 6 is going to be clear.
1: All right, 6 clear. 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

0: 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NA3 has 1-2 Newton Wellesley PD on board.
1: NA3 to the Newton Wellesley PD on board. 2338.

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1: McCann Fire Department dispatching car 5, engine 6, ladder 2, engine 3. At 250 Royal Street, the Campanelli building for a general fire alarm coming in as garage A ceiling general fire. Channel 2 is your fire ground. You got a hydrant on the B side of the building. You also have one on the Delta side. And on the Charlie Delta corner. Okay, car 5.
0: Car 5 has it.

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0: 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Three story, office building, nothing showing. 86 is command, investigate.
1: 86 off investigating with command. Three story office building, nothing showing.

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0: Do you have a callback number for this address? We have no keys for the entrance.
1: Let's see, we'll see what we can.
0: Be advised, companies are operating on Norfolk County Channel 2. 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
0: The two numbers that I have in First Due, the Campanelli Services and the alarm company are both going to voicemail or giving me a busy signal. I'm going to see if we have anything in the notes here.

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1: Engine 3 is on scene. Alarm 2-600, there should be a knock box on the Bravo and the Delta side of 250 Royale.
2: Yeah, we're on the Delta side. Key doesn't work.
1: I received. There's another one, there's four Knox Box, five Knox Box locations. There's one on the Charlie side at the far end. There's another one on the Bravo side at the opposite end of the building from where I presume you are.
2: Engine 3, are you on the Bravo side?
3: About 5 minutes. I got keys from the Charlie side. I'm heading your way.

0: 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Engine 3, answer. You check the lock box on the Bravo sack.
1: Fire to command.
0: Five.
1: I've tried all four numbers listed that we have under site info as well, and no dice. I left a voicemail for this Joe Garcia guy, waiting on a call back from him. Ladder 2 to 3-5.
0: Cop 5.
2: We have main entry where we're parked. We got, like, lock garage, ceiling, smoke detector going off.

0: Fire to car 5.
1: Car 5.
0: The representative from the building is going to be on his way. The Mr. Garcia just called me. He's on vacation. He's trying to get a hold of the secretary and have him come over there to help you out.
1: 3-2, did he give you an ETA?
0: He did not.

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You report no issue with that alarm?

0: Cop 5, fire 1.
1: Answering.
0: We were able to make entry, no cause to the alarm. The system reset and is holding.

0: 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The system reset, the holding. I'm call city line. Able to get entry.
1: Command's going to be terminated. We're going to release the channel back to our home.
0: Command terminated. Go back to our home.

0: 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Engine one's on. 24 northbound. Motor vehicle fire. You can place the tone.
1: Received engine one, I have you on responding. Engine one fire is dispatching engine one. 24 northbound, mile marker 36.8 for the vehicle fire. Engine one, be advised, we were just told that this was also an MVC, so I'm going to start out the ambulance too.
0: Sorry, could you go begin with that last one?
1: We got a call on 911 stating it was also an MVC involved with this vehicle fire. I'm going to start the ambulance out. Fireground Channel 2 has been assigned and Stoughton is responding with you guys.
0: There's going to be an engine-only response. We've got all four members on the engine right now. We'll have any additional incoming personnel respond with the ambulance when they can.
1: Okay, received engine 1. I'll see if Stoughton can send an ambulance.

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Engine 1 responding to Route 24 northbound, mile marker 36.8 for the vehicle fire. They were fire Strike of the Block station coverage. 7 of the tone, 22 minutes.

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0: I just wanted you to be aware, we toned out the ambulance as well.
1: We have that, the result of a crash.
2: Okay, that's affirmative. We got an extra call on 911. They're reporting a two-car NVA with the vehicle fire.
1: I have that. Can you notify Avon as well?
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1: All right. Thank you.
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0: 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Going off Route 24, northbound, mile marker 36.8. Fully involved motor vehicle. Mass State Police on scene.
1: 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Vehicle fully involved, Mass State Police on scene.

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0: 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EMS response 27 Alpha.
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1: 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I have it.
2: Yeah, they already got water on the fire. Just back them up, okay?

0: 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You guys can stand down with any ambulance response. This was just a fire. No motor vehicle crash.
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Chrissy, TD staying on scene. Company clear, returning to quarters, 33 hours.

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0: It was back quarters.
1: Received, that was back quarters. 34.

0: Yeah, fire's knocked out. Companies are just overhauling the vehicle. We'll be standing by for 10 or 15 more minutes.
1: Fireman of the 24, come in. You put car fire's knocked down. Company's overhauling. We'll be tired about 10 to 15 minutes. 34 minutes.

0: 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Engine 1 is being released. 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
1: 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Car 5 will be remaining on scene at 45 minutes.

0: 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Once Avon's cleared up, you can release the fire ground channel.
1: 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Command terminated. Once Avon clears up, you can release the fire ground channel 47 minutes after.

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0: 75 Baldwin, nothing showing. Three sides, large commercial, type 2. 2011, come in.
1: Appreciate that, when I have you on scene, nothing showing from three sides. Three sides, live store commercial, type 2. You'd be investigating 1-4.
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0: No alarm activation at this time. Panel indicates all systems normal. Possibly accidental activation due to weather. We can show engine one clear and turning.
1: Received engine one, no active alarm at that location. Panel reads normal. Possible accidental activation due to weather. Engine one, I have you clear and turning at 119.

0: medic one's on. Three flights inspecting medic 1 330 Making Street, closer to Poppin. 412 C is in Delta for EMS at 140.
1: Just confirming, you're saying 412 D Delta, correct?
0: That's affirmative, sir.
1: 3-2, what was the nature again?
0: It's going to be a female potty having leg cramps.

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1: Hey, everybody's on for Medic 1.
2: We're going to be clear with the patient. 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

0: Carolina 272. Sir, just here, you have it. PD's off at 334 Spring Street in that area. They went off for a report of some sort of alarm going off in the area. I believe it's a smoke alarm coming from one of the homes over there. No smoke, no fire reported.
1: They need our response.
0: I'll update you in a moment. PD's figuring it out.

0: Rockfire 272. He's reporting no response needed. It's an exterior smoke / CO alarm. No smoke, no fire. They're going to try and speak with the homeowner and get it figured out. Correction 272. It sounds like the homeowner tossed it outside after they got sick of listening to it.
1: Stop here, Steve.

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0: 72 Farlow. I'll answer. That alarm was caused by a faulty detector in the rear building, Metro PCS unit. Can you pull the card for this company, see if you can get a hold of a responsible party, have them have their alarm company come out?
1: 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It looks like we had the same issue last month. 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
1: Well, fire dispatching car 3242246, the area 337 Commercial Street for the investigation of an alarm sounding in the area. 406.

0: off in the air investigating.
1: Where is it?
0: 246, you want to check in that area? I can hear it. Just can't tell if it's there or an old cell phone.
1: Received.
0: Yeah, it's going to be somewhere on Commercial Street.

0: Liaison Captain.
1: Liaison Captain.
2: It's going to be an alarm that someone had tried to dispose of themselves. Found it in the yard. We can keep the same address. We couldn't locate a number on the house from the sound of that. But the company's going to be clear. Dismantle that alarm. We get the clear return to quarters.
0: Okay, received. Alarm activation thrown out on the lawn. Alarm has been deactivated. Companies are clear. Car 3, just be advised. We're getting 94 Pleasant Street. It's going to be a medical, possible broken ankle.
2: Received. You can start 242 myself. 246 can return to headquarters to retrieve the ambulance.
0: Received car 3, 242 to 94 Pleasant Street. 246 to return to grab the ambulance.
3: 242 has a direct one room. 246 has
0: it. Two companies have it.

0: 6060 Warren Ave. Call from the police reporting alarm sounding. Doesn't know if it's a smoke detector or a CO detector. Homeowner can't get it to stop going off.
1: Okay, I have that. You can start your 4G that way. Myself and A1 will respond to 94 Pleasant Street.
0: Okay, receive cop 3, A1, 94 Pleasant, 242 to 60 Warren. Moving file on 242.
1: 242 has it, 60 Warren Street, runner.

0: Over 5, dispatching 8-3, engine 2, 6 over Court, apartment C, EMS response 419. Be advised, the patient is verbally aggressive.
1: Country, I have you on F94 Pleasant Trees. Unit F's in Foxtrot. Caller can't get to the door. She's bleeding from the head. She's been possibly on the ground since earlier tonight. And I have a door code if you want to give me a call with it.
2: Stand by.

0: have you on responding.
1: Patrick, we'll just pile on.
0: Answering.
1: Do you have a location of this lockbox? I don't see one anywhere in the vicinity of the door.
0: She said go around the back and there should be a lockbox on the back door. Like a key code lockbox. I have a code for it if you want it.
1: I have that. I'll give you a buzz in a second.
0: Roger.
2: Over 5, Mom. Engine 2-4-2 is on location. 2.5 story wood frame, not shown. We'll be investigating.
0: 242, you got a 2.5 story wood frame, nothing showing. You're investigating 422.
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0: 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That's the Q1 now. This will be a faulty detector. Onus is doing a course of action. 242 is in service. Scott Green, anything?
1: Negative, thank you. Can we turn the corner?
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0: 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Engine 92 is on scene. Another one-story home, nothing showing from the exterior. It's up and out to investigate.
1: 92, I have you on location. Nothing showing from the exterior. You'll be investigating 446.

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0: A1 transporting ALS to the Brockton Hospital, Car 3 Square, command terminated.
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0: 191 East Ridgewood Hotel. I'm engine 1 A1R on 6 Bedford Street, EMS.
1: East Ridgewood Hotel is an engine 1-1, 625 Bedford Street for EMS at 507. Companies are planning, be advised, caller on 1 stating to use the side door.
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0: 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Calls from the third floor. Reports smoke in the hallway. A burning smell and alarm sounding. I did not get a station, central station, or a box for this. Car 5, channel 2 is your fire ground, and you have a hydrant right out front opposite the A side on a little parking island. Okay, car 5?
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0: 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We're going to return to station our own.
1: Problem has that burnt food. 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You're returning to the fire ground channel. Return to your own 524.
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1: It's going to be a 67-year-old female. 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
1: 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It's Luvering. 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

0: 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PCR should be all set. 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
1: 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Thank you.

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Be from North Franklin Street, 6 on the left. Be advised on updated the male parking, not a female.

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1: Beagle's been removed, engine 2 is going to be cleared a quarter. He's remaining on 6 acceptance, right?

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1: 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Apparatus can be 10 Stone Street across 31 Maple.
0: We have a 16 Stone Street.

0: 2 on location with 92. Can you repeat the address? Is it Maple or is it Stone?
1: Richie, I have you on location. Caller was calling from 31 Maple. It's going to be the reporting party at 16 Stone Street in the rear.
0: Richie, 16 Stone in the rear.

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1: Fire Department, suspension pod 3, ambulance 1, 901 Pine Circle, EMS response, 719, time of the run. 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
0: Jeff, leave the dock with 4 POBs to escort, help me with an escort.
1: Steve, I have it. Full POV. Hopefully, that's the last one.
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0: Good morning, Station 2, loud and clear. Testing, Station 3. Okay, good morning. Sudbury Fire, announcing test complete. 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
2: Conference ambulance 1, engine 242, 191 Commercial Street for the EMS response. 8:30 time of the run. Company's responding to be Washington Street to Commercial Street after Fenton Street, 5th house, right side.

0: Airplane engines both silent. Company will be clear of turning the pitch and was left for the staff.
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1: Three and quarters, 836.

0: by that for country.
1: It wants transport ALS to the snow shore. Copy 2.2 clear commercial street. Returning command 7 and 7.
0: Received A1's going ALS to the shore. Copy 2.2 clear returning command is terminated at 8:43.

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0: A2 is flying. Was there a business location nature for the call?
1: A2, callers stated they were in front of Sudbury Farms. They were pinging around the front of the parking lot, towards the entrance of the parking lot.
0: For DC, thank you. What was the nature?
1: A 50-year-old female party fall with a head strike, cut to the back of her head. Party is alert but dizzy.
0: For DC, thank you.
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0: 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Good morning.
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1: 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Testing Southeastern Mass Regional. Nothing here. Testing with Walpole.
8: Walpole, loud and clear. Good morning.
1: 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Testing Wellesley. Nothing here from Wellesley. Testing with Westwood.
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1: 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Testing State 40. Nothing here. Testing with Plymouth County Control.
8: Wellesley test, okay. Plymouth County has you loud and clear. Good morning.
1: 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Wellesley, we copy your test. 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
0: 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That was loud and clear. 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

0: have you loud and clear. Foxborough 1 or 0. Hudson is 1 and 0. Good morning.
1: Excuse me, thank you. Testing with Northborough. This is 14, that's complete. 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

0: Reed committed with the transport engine to your own responding for 65 South Franklin Street with ambulance 1 at 923.
1: Sorry, I'm one's on scene. Engine 2 RMS from the field. Come on.
0: Anyone have you on arrival? Sumner Field parking lot 924.
2: Do you want, is there room for the engine to pull in there, or should we stay on South Franklin?

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0: 8-3, transporting. Brockton.
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Fire dispatching engine 2 ambulance 3 number 10 at Rockwood Place for the EMS response at 1024. On Rockwood Street, it'll be the second building on the left side.

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0: Sudbury Pius, Vector Engine 3, Cal 3, Area 578 North Road, report of wire down.
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0: Responding area 578 North Road.
1: They give you on responding area 578 North Road for the report of the tree down slash wire down 754.
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0: We have a large tree resting on the primary line. Pole's going to be 78 over 260.
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0: Can you just confirm with PD they can have some signage put up there by DPW road closure signs?
2: Wife came home, found him in the shower, bleeding from the head.
1: It's affirmative. PD headquarters is on the line, notifying them right now.
0: Received, okay.
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1: 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Notified upon suspension, N83. 1177, 1177, Boston Province Highway, Denton Medical. For the EMS, timeout, 1105.

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0: 4343 Brown Ave, go alarm sounding, no sickness reported, no smoke, no fire.
1: Received. Guthrie will meet A1242 there.
0: Okay, received. Guthrie meeting A1242 there. 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

on the air, dispatching car 3, ambulance 1, engine 242, 43 Brown Avenue for the CO alarm sounding. We Temple Street to High Street to Brown Ave, third house right.

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1: This is a battery issue with a common upside detector. No readings from route. We're clear returning. Cat 3 is going to remain on the air.
0: Received battery issue. No readings from route. Companies are clear. Cat 3 remaining on the air. 1122.

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0: 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Thank you.

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1: We're clear. This is normal.
0: You're clear. 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
0: Off of the hospital, 11.5 miles.
1: Stage on arrival. The hospital, 11.5 miles, 1140.

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0: salvage on scene here. They indicate that the power is kindled to the area here. They're going to get to work. They're going to have to wait for a tree crew to clear the tree and get to work preparing these lines. Both ends of the roads are blocked by PD. Fire's going to clear, and your three, car three, are going to be clear.
1: Power company on scene confirms power outage. They'll be getting to work once tree is cleared. PD has secured the road. Fire department equipment, 143.

0: 4 up to Brigham. Northwest, what do you want?
1: Transform 1, yeah, Needham.
0: West 41, 1 in the Needham. 46.
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0: 6 should clear, return.

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1: Just spoke to
0: Episource here. They're going to have a tree crew out in about an hour, but they will need some assistance with a front-end loader from the DPW shortly after that. So can you just pass on that message to DPW that they may need the loader up here maybe an hour plus from now?
1: Receive DPW front-end loader approximately an hour. We'll notify.
0: They said the tree crew is going to get it onto the ground, so DPW may want to just plan for removing the remains of this thing.
1: Received.

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0: Howard Fire Department, Suspension Engine 6, NA3. They're Route 95 southbound by exit 25. White SUV in the breakdown lane for the EMS. Fire ground channel 2 is assigned at 1243.
1: Engine 6, switching over.
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1: Engine 6, Norfolk County, control the bound for 95, southbound for the medical.
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and violent responding companies. It sounds as though the patient is no longer seizing, just having a difficult time getting any more information out of the caller.

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0: 4 in the area of 999 Washington Street. A female party on the side of the road. Having a panic attack. Also lightheaded and shortness of breath. Police are responding also.
1: We have it.
0: No one's fire department searching any 4 in the area of 999 Washington Street for the MS. 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
1: 5, Scott.
0: Well, I'm going to be doing some training out in the back of Station 1. You may hear some radio chatter, training only. But if we do get a call, if you just let me. Trey?
1: Training in the back of the building. 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

0: Yvonne, French 3. V's on scene, nothing's showing. V's on. Still going to be inaccurate. Or is it all up?
1: When fire received you, unseen, nothing showing. Freeside, you're being investigating. Building's been evacuated.
2: Yes, it worked.
1: 1320.

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On an update now, he's complaining of stomach pain.

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0: And A4 will be canceled by PD. Engine 6 can return as well.
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Engine 3 will be tied up, 30 Bravo Street, the restaurant depot. 1333, 7 zone.

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0: Sir, incoming call 99 Mossman Road for a seal alarm activation. Caller reports workmen were working on the chimney. The seal alarm activated, and they said they smelt a gas smell inside of the home. The home has been evacuated.
1: Received, okay.

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1: Revised Engine 3, 99 Mawson Road, the COLA investigation, 1337. Engine 3 should be advised, call reports, workmen are still on the roof. She made them aware of the situation and that you were calling, they're still up on the roof working.
0: Engine 3, how's that?
2: Car 3, somebody fire?
1: 5, car 3.
2: Car 3 is responding, 99 Mossman Road. Delayed response.
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0: 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We transporting one BMC South, mileage 0.
1: 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You'll be transporting one BMC South, driving mile 0 at 1340.
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0: 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I just put it on scene.
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1: Copy.
0: Sir, be advised, receiving box 0258, 16 Great Road, AC failed, trouble, test, intrusion.
1: Is that St. East Church?
0: That's affirmative, I believe that's the St. John Church.
1: Received, okay. Yeah, the power failure up there. Cause that box to go into trouble earlier, which I silenced with the church staff. I'll shoot up there in a few minutes.
0: Received.
1: Three separate fire. So here at this establishment on Boston, crews were replacing the liner inside the chimney. The water heater had not been shut off and was venting in the basement. We do have high levels of CO here. We're venting now.
0: See, workmen on scene replacing the lining of the chimney. Water heater was not shut off and began venting into the basement. High levels of CO. Company is currently venting.

0: 4-0, we're on fire. If the call's been made out, the electrical inspector, he is special revolve 15.
1: Roger, state. Call's been made to the electrical inspector. He's about ETA at 15 minutes. We'll note that.

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1: Back in quarters, 1350.

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1: 3-5, you're answering.
0: Violent, can you start A2 to this location on the road? We've got a resident here that says she wasn't feeling well.
2: A2 to the location, Patty, not feeling well.

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1: Looking for 4-0.
0: Avon fired 4-0.
1: I'm answering, I must be too deep into the building.
2: Sir, electrical inspector is here.
1: Work on my way up.
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1: 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Parent believes she has water in her lungs. She was in the pool, was underwater for a minute. Out, conscious, alert, breathing, but is very congested, coughing. Looking for an eval.
0: She's on the way.
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Stone Fire to Apparatus on the Air, responding to calls. They have the Portuguese Festival procession is in play. They're going to be going from School Street to Canton to the center of town and up south onto 138 to St. John's if you can reroute yourself.

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0: 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Do you have a description of who we're looking for?
1: Woman fire from car 5. Car 5 is going to be on the air. Had on file Sang Dong Hong, H-O-N-G, was the last name.
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2: Full Street, the Chilwell. Room 39 for the EMS. 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
1: Yes, correct. A1.
0: Received. 1423.
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0: A1's off at BMC South with 5.3 miles.
1: Five point three to 1434.

0: Ground 375.
1: 5, Scott.
0: House here has been ventilated down to zero throughout. Apparatus is going to be clear. Paperwork is signed by the homeowner. They may call a little bit later just to come back when these guys finish up, just to do a metering of the area, but that water heater that was causing the issue has been shut down.
1: Zero readings throughout. Company will be clearing. Water heater issue has been rectified. 1435.

0: Sky 3, sub right fire. I'll stop by St. John's and just check that box. I told them I'd stop by later.
1: Received that. Have you stopping off St. John's, check on the box? 14-36.

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0: 3, Sierra Bravo 5.
1: 5, Scott 3.
0: Up here at St. John's Church. No problem here. That power is still out there. The box has just been in the trouble that there's an AC power still.
1: No issue on scene. Trouble related to the power outage in the area. 1444.

Norwood Fire Department suspecting a lot of 184, number 9, Douglas Ave, apartment number 2 for the EMS. Timeout, 1446.

0: Scott 3, just be advised, we just gained some more information on the line. This party hasn't been heard from in 4 days. State says bathroom light's been on. They have no contact with this party. I have no idea if this is an actual photo or not.
1: 242, you want to grab the keys on your way in? Jimmy's got it. Moving fire from car 5. Car 5 is back in quarters.
0: Six car 5 in quarters.

0: Sorry, Adrian's on.
1: Randolph, I know Fulton County Control.
2: Fulton County answering Randolph.
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3: Roger, mutual aid ambulance, North Main at Diado, injuries, assessment after the fight. Stand by one.

0: 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That'll be Holbrook, mutual aid ambulance en route.
1: Received, Holbrook ambulance. 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

Stonefire dispatching engine 1, ambulance 3, number 64, Ryan Road, for EMS at 1452. Holbrook Fire dispatching ambulance 3, mutual aid to the town of Randolph. It's going to be North Main Street, Diardo Drive, for the EMS response at 1453.

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0: altitude going out at 45 degrees.
1: Loud and clear, sir.
2: 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I'm going to test you on the south. Fire alarm testing was at 14 on the south repeater.
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1: Engine 6, I have the vehicle removed. 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

Having a final suspect in engine 4A1, 153 Pilgrim Street for the AMS response, 1708.

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1: I'm an engine 4, you're on scene, 293 of command, 1712.

0: 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A3, clear to the hospital. 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
1: A3, clear. Remaining on the air for fuel. 1713.
0: Yeah.

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1: 1717.
0: Avenue Engine 4 is clear, returning command terminated.
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0: 1717.

in a box with multiple alarms. That's A1 itself, sure. That's engine 4 in A1. Correction, tower 1. Responding 3, Stewart Drive, for the commercial fire alarm for the third floor stairwell. For the commercial fire alarm. Time of the box, 17:35.

0: Tower 1 responding.
1: Tower 1, you're responding. Avenue Farms dispatching Engine 4 and Tower 1. 3 Stewart Drive, a commercial fire alarm for the third floor stairwell. The commercial alarm. Box of instruct. 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
2: 4-3-2 fire alarm engine 4. I want to see strobe activation. Nothing showing from 3 sides. Building evacuated. We investigate. We have the update.
1: Engine 4, you have it. You have the update. 1736.

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1: 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I didn't hear the cause.
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1: Confirm I'll receive. 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
1: Answer.
0: 5 National Grid, priority 2. I got a tree down across the field left. Secondaries are involved for pole 40. There's also a huge drop, pole 40.
1: Received. Secondaries across the road as well as a tree across the road. Fuse is also down.
0: Yeah, the secondaries are still intact. The tree is currently on them.
1: Roger.

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1: Received. That's 1-2-0, Liam Kelly. It's a lift assist from the car into a wheelchair.

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0: Not yet.
1: Here's your...
0: Nobody in for the coverage either.
1: Okay, you go to the next group.
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0: Station says it's out of the car. It's just a clear return to Station 1.
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0: 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Subject fire dispatch and engine 2, 525 Boston Post Road for EMS. It's going to be the male, female party that's fallen in the parking lot. Go ahead, engine car 3.
1: I was just going to ask if you could repeat the circumstances regarding the first call, 20 Net Barnett Road. 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
0: Okay, receive. I just had multiple calls. A1 for Barnett Road. It's a 33-year-old male, 2-5 statements, agitation. Police are responding.
1: Receive. Okay, thank you. Car 381 responding.
0: Car 3, are you going to Barnett or are you going to 525 Boston Post Road, Supercuts?
1: I'll be responding with A1 to 20 Net Barnett Road. Engine 2 can respond to the other medical.
0: We should have that car 3 and engine 2. It's going to be Framingham ambulance responding to Boston Post Road with you.
1: Car 3, subway fire.
0: Go ahead, car 3.
1: If RK2 is at quarters with engine 2, they can respond with them.
0: Who's at Framingham?
1: Engine fire.
0: Go ahead, engine 2.
2: 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Have PD respond down here. Looks like a possible pedestrian vehicle.
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0: sounds. Over fire home receivers, one member still needed for coverage. 8-3 at South Shore Hospital, 3 members. 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
1: I was very broken up. Framingham ambulance responding.

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1: Receive, we have it.
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1: Somebody fire answering car 3.
0: I'll be off of engine 3 staging, I'm coming up.
1: Receive, you're off stage, and let me see if I can get you some additional information if it's clear to go in.
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1: You see, Framingham A4 is going to be going to the Framingham Hospital. 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